here and do your thing. Now everybody got a thing. We want you to come on out here and do it now. Because that's what everybody is doing, their own thing. That's what I want to see you do right now. Go on and get it. Go on and do it.

right now. Come on, Jerry. Go on and get down. That's it right there.

gentlemen, and now we are proud and privileged to present to you the guy that sold more records than Carter's Got Little Liver Pills, the one, the only...